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1: 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Watch this! This is the heavy, heavy monster sound. The nuttiest sound around. So if you're coming off the street and you're beginning to feel the heat, well, listen, Buster, you better start to move your feet to the rockin'est, rock-steady beat of madness.

It's raining in my heart. The sun don't shine for me. It's raining in my heart when you're not here with me.

0: De Flevo Ziekenomroep. Uw zonnetje in het ziekenhuis.
1: Hello party people, this is Captain Kim speaking. Welcome aboard Venga Airways. After takeoff, we'll pump up the sound system, 'cause we're going to...

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0: de Flevo Ziekenomroep.
1: You don't believe in Kamacha?
2: No, ma'am.
1: Then what is your theory?
2: My theory is there is no theory.
1: But you are attracted to me, and obviously there must be scientific reasons.
2: Oh, there are reasons. But they have nothing to do with electromagnets.

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The arms, the eyes, the mouth of you. The east, west, north, and the south of you.

I was up, I was down, I felt almost everything. I was lost, been around, still know hardly anything. Got my feet on the ground.

I rode a freight train north to Detroit City. 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So I just think I'll take my foolish pride, put on the southbound freight and ride, and go on back to the loved ones, the ones that I left waiting so far behind.

It's hard to say that I'd rather stay awake when I'm asleep, because my dreams are bursting at the seams.

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1: Hallo party people, this is Captain Kim speaking. Welcome aboard Benga Airways. After takeoff, we'll pump up the sound system, 'cause we're going to...